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0: listening to All Hit Radio, and it's 53 degrees at 13 minutes past the hour. And right now in our All Request line, I've got Mike Ledgerwood on the phone. Hey, babe, what would you like to hear? Hey, babe, I'm sorry. I can't hear you too well. You're going to have to speak a little closer into the phone. Okay, babe, what would you like to hear again?
1: We are observing your Earth.
0: Hey, Mike, I'm sorry, babe, but that's not on our playlist. And by the way, you sound great over the phone. Anyway, if you give us your request, we'll be glad to play it for you, babe. So let's hear it.
1: We are observing your Earth.
0: Listen, Mike, I'm sorry, babe, but we can't...
1: And we'd like to make...
0: I'm sorry, Mike, we... There's
1: a contact with you. Baby.

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Well, ho, what ho, my buddies, Bellary here. Now, why don't you join me every second Saturday of the month between 1800 hours and 2000 hours? 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It's Gear My Buddies. How can you oppose?

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Hello, I'm Zoe, and I would like you to come and listen to my show. I will be live at 10 to 11 o'clock in the morning on the first Thursday of each month. My show is called Best Morning Chill Outs with Zoe, and I hope my show will help you to calm down and get ready for the day. 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

Hey, you. Yeah, you, Debbie. Fancy a Manic Monday night every second and fourth Monday of the month? Well, you are in luck. 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

I'm Mark B, and this is your personal invitation to join me every other Tuesday from 7 till 9 p.m. in the Soul Shack. 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As well as that, we'll be serving up the very best in new soul music too. I look forward to having your company. 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
1: Looking for something different to do in Mole Valley this coming season? 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

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I first frowned upon it, but with ketchup on it, it tasted very much like spaghetti.

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Bring you some brilliant music, and I can't promise I won't throw in the odd dad joke as well.

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If it's 3 o'clock on Wednesday afternoon, then it's time for Driving Rock. I'm Roy Gover and I'm your chauffeur for a two-hour, high-octane, diverse musical journey of discovery and fulfillment. Artists from the pantheon of classic rock. Artists you may never have heard of. Songs from over six decades, and they all have this in common. They feel good, they're accessible, and they are driving rock. 3 o'clock here on Surrey Hills Community Radio.

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It's at 9 p.m. on Tuesday. Bigger, or maybe slightly smaller. I don't know. It could be the same size. It's back anyway. 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

Hello, I'm Zoe, and I would like you to come and listen to my show. I will be live at 10 to 11 o'clock in the morning on the first Thursday of each month. My show is called Best Morning Chill Outs with Zoe, and I hope my show will help you to calm down and get ready for the day. 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
1: 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And then from 8 to 9, some of the coolest tunes the 80s had

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0: 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Have you heard Take It Easy on Surrey Hills Community Radio? 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

0: Yes, me. 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

We regret to inform you that the 1700 Turntables radio show has been delayed by approximately 30 minutes. This is due to an incompetent presenter. Turntables will resume to its regularly scheduled programming at approximately 17:30. Surrey Hills Radio would like to apologise for any disruption to your journey today.

Hey, you. Yeah, you, Debbie. Fancy a manic Monday night every second and fourth Monday of the month? Well, you are in luck. Tune in to Alpha's Manic Mondays, where I solve your Monday blues with pop, rock, and everything in between. That's Alpha's Manic Mondays, 7 p.m. until 9 p.m.

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4: Hello, you're listening to the slightly delayed episode of Turntables on Surrey Hills Radio, presented by me, Michael C. Turntables is the show where I'm hoping to keep you entertained with some great music, as well as discussing the latest news from the railway and transportation sector. In today's show, we will be discussing the recent nationalisation of Chiltern Railways. We'll be discussing disruption to Sheffield's tram systems after a well was discovered beneath the tracks. We'll be discussing some new trains heading the way of TransPennine Express, a new station in Cardiff, and some very positive changes being made to ticket acceptance on the railways in instances of disruption. All that is coming up, but first some music. And I know it was only yesterday, but I do have to ask. Do you remember the 21st night of September?

Earth, Wind and Fire there with September, an absolutely classic song referencing yesterday. So was yesterday particularly fun? Do you celebrate Earth, Wind and Fire Day, as I've heard it nicknamed before? Let me know. You can email me if you want, michael@surreyhillsradio.co.uk. But because of the slightly late start of tonight's show, we're going to crack on. We're going to get straight into some news. And our main story for this evening is that Chiltern Railways has been nationalised. You see, a couple of days ago, on the 20th of September, Chiltern Railways transferred from private into public ownership after decades of being run by the private sector. Notably, Arriva was the main sort of organisation running it. And this is all coming as part of the plans, the government's plans, to establish Great British Railways, which will be a single unified organisation which will be responsible for running most trains in the country, as well as maintaining the infrastructure they'll have to run along too. So they're going about setting this up by taking over train operators as their contracts are set to expire anyway, with Chiltern now becoming the 10th to be nationalised. So GBR won't include open access and freight operators, nor will it include devolved operators such as TfL, Merseyrail or ScotRail, but everything else will eventually fall under its remit. So when looking at Chiltern Railways, they operate a relatively small network out of London Marylebone, that's where they run to in London, and out of there they run to destinations such as Birmingham, Oxford, Aylesbury and Stratford-upon-Avon. And the first train to run in public ownership was the 0719 service from Aylesbury to London, which ran, you know, a couple of days ago on Sunday the 20th. And I was on it. I travelled on it alongside a few other enthusiasts to mark the occasion. It was basically the same as the non-nationalised service, but, you know, still a fun thing to do. Not everything is exactly the same, though, as one of Chiltern's new Class 68s has been repainted into the Great British Railways livery, which is a sort of Union Jack-inspired red, white and blue style thing. You'll know what I mean if you've seen it. If you've not, then keep an eye out, because it's going to become a lot more common over the next few years. Whilst I'm not a massive fan of the livery, I have to say that this application of it on the Class 68s and Mark 5 locos is the best application I've seen of it so far. It looks a lot better on that particular type of train than it does on any of the other trains they've put it on as of yet. So, but as I say, they'll be rolling it out more widely, so keep an eye out for it. As for the future, Chiltern Railways, they're planning a pretty major timetable change in December, and that should be adding about 10,000 new seats a day, something like 25 services a day, something like that. I might be getting my numbers slightly wrong there, but anyway, as for the future of the railways more broadly and nationalisation, the next operator to be nationalised is one that's fairly local to us, particularly if you live in places like Reigate, Dorking, Guildford. It's going to be Great Western Railway. They're being nationalised on the 13th of December. And after this, there'll only be three operators left. There'll be Cross Country, Avanti West Coast and East Midlands Railway. And whilst no dates have been confirmed for the takeover of these operators yet, it is anticipated the government have confirmed that they're hoping all three will have been taken over and transferred into government ownership by the end of 2027. So that is your little update on the latest news from the world of policy and nationalisation and Great British Railways, is that Chiltern Railways has been nationalised as of a few days ago. Isn't that nice? Right, anyway, I've been waffling on for long enough now, so we're going to get back to a little bit of music. We're going to have the Black Eyed Peas now with Rock That Body. Enjoy.

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was, of course, Morning Glory by Oasis. So now it's time for us to discuss another news story. And this is a story which is just as funny as it is concerning, because up in Sheffield, services on the Blue Line of their tram network have been suspended after an enormous hole was discovered beneath the tracks. And when I say an enormous hole, I mean a well, as in, you know, the thing that you lower a bucket down into on a rope and then collect water. That kind of well, like enormous. What? I mean, obviously this is bad, right? And it's led to replacement buses being deployed onto a large section of the Blue Line for several weeks while repairs take place. But I have to say, it is also quite funny, because constructing a tramline is not an easy task. You obviously have to put in foundations and do a load of excavations and blah, blah, blah, blah, blah, and a bunch of surveys before they'll even let you, you know, a bunch of ground surveys, etc., before they'll even let you anywhere near a digger. So how do you miss something like that when you're building a tramline? Anyway, the concerning thing is that it sounds like it's still going to be a while yet to get it

So, yeah, I'd somehow missed this because this is an issue that's been going on for about a month at this point, and I'd missed it, and you know, until I saw that BBC News article. But it is concerning. As I say, how do you miss something like that when you're building a tram line? I don't know, but if please get it fixed, people of Sheffield. Thanks. there's really not too much I can say more about that specific story. So we'll get back to a little bit of music. And if I were trapped in the bottom of a well, I would send out an SOS, which is the name of our next song, SOS by Rihanna.

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3: You are indeed listening to Surrey Hills Radio, specifically Turntables, the show where I'm keeping you informed about the latest developments in the railway world, whilst also playing some great tunes. But it's time right now to discuss a little bit of news, so let's do that. And one of the big stories of the past fortnight is one which broke only a couple of days after my last show, that being a major new order for 29 new battery electric trains for TransPennine Express. These are trains which are set to be built by Alstom at their Litchurch Lane facility in Derby and will each have five carriages with 300 seats and a top speed of 110 miles an hour. Whilst the order has now been confirmed, they're not actually expected to enter service until 2034, because this is going to coincide with the completion of the TransPennine route upgrade, which will bring major benefits to the line between York, Leeds and Manchester, including increased capacity, reduced journey times and full electrification of the route. However, whilst the TransPennine mainline is being electrified, these new trains will have to run to places not included in the scope of the TransPennine route upgrade, such as Hull, Saltburn and Scarborough, which is where their party piece comes in. You see, these trains are also set to be equipped with batteries, which will allow them to run on non-electrified lines for up to 90 miles before needing to recharge. Another highlight of these new trains is that they're set to be to feature level boarding from the train to the platform, with an extendable gap filler being fitted at every door to allow unassisted boarding for passengers in a wheelchair without having to rely on external assistance, with manual ramps having to be deployed at stations. And obviously, this is a major win for disabled people. Not just disabled people, though, also anyone with a bicycle, a pushchair, you name it. And it's the first time that Alstom has produced a train with this feature for the UK market, as previously Stadler was the only manufacturer offering this capability within the UK. So it's good to see that other manufacturers are now picking it up and running with it. However, good as these trains are, it does come at a cost. And these new trains, they're set to cost £1 billion for the fleet of 29 of them, which makes it an incredibly expensive order, double or triple that of most other train procurements these days. And whilst the exact details of why it costs so much are sort of unclear, it's pretty safe to assume that a hefty proportion of that cost comes from their battery capabilities, which makes the train significantly more expensive and complicated to build than just a traditional electric train, which will collect its power from an overhead wire or a third rail. So was this the right decision? Well, maybe if they were the only trains running on the unelectrified lines they'll be running on battery power. But they're not. These lines that they'll be running on, particularly to Hull and Saltburn, they're also shared with numerous other operators. To Hull in particular, they're shared with LNER, Hull Trains and Northern. So those are three other operators which could also benefit from traditional electrification. And it doesn't take a genius to work out that if all of those operators have to procure equally expensive trains, then it would have just ended up being more cost effective in the long run to just spend the money on electrifying those lines, and then you can order traditional electric trains. And yeah, as is far too often the case, it seems that penny pinching from the Treasury has left us with a worse overall outcome. It's a classic case of being penny wise and pound foolish. As I say, it's just electrifying these lines wouldn't just benefit. If it was just for TransPennine Express, then maybe these battery trains would make sense. But when they're shared with numerous other operators, I'm sorry, but it makes a lot more sense to just electrify the line and do it properly. Anyway, if you want to know more about these trains and the TransPennine route upgrade, I have produced a full in-depth explainer video on YouTube, which you can find by going to networknews.org.uk or searching Network News on YouTube. And it's a full sort of 10-ish minute video where myself and another creator, Rail Focus, went through all of the details of these new trains and also how they'll fit into the broader plans for the TransPennine route upgrade. So that's well worth a watch if that sounds of interest. If it doesn't sound of interest, though, or, you know, if you just want to watch it another time, then the point is, stay tuned to this radio show because we still have more news to discuss. And right now, I've got some more music to play. And next up, we are going to have some Dire Straits with Walk of Life.

That was Baggy Trousers by Madness, a song loved by pretty much every dad in the country. So if you're a dad, I hope you enjoyed that. Next up, we're going to have Animals by Martin Garrix.

I'm Mark B, and this is your personal invitation to join me every other Tuesday from 7 till 9pm in the Soul Shack. I'll be serving you up the best in disco, jazz, funk and soul from the box-marked dance floor classics. As well as that, we'll be serving up the very best in new soul music too. I look forward to having your company. That's the Soul Shack, every other Tuesday, 7 till 9pm, right here on Surrey Hills Community Radio.

That Don't Impress Me Much by Shania Twain. Right, it's time to discuss a little bit more news from the railway world. And this is a very interesting story, but also potentially a fairly short story in terms of there's not much I can say about it because there isn't much information available on it. But, well, a little bit of background context. So, for the last few years, a new station has been under construction in Cardiff between the stations at Queen Street and Cardiff Bay. And this station is going to be known as Bute Town. It's being built as part of the wider efforts for the South Wales Metro, which has been part-funded by the EU. Most of the metro has been going well, but this specific station has been facing delay after delay, though it now looks like there may be a light at the end of the tunnel, kind of, sort of, because some eagle-eyed enthusiasts have spotted that trains are scheduled to start calling there from the 13th of December. However, this will only be one train a week running in a single direction. And this has been kept on the down low. And because of that, it's not exactly clear why this is happening. But the speculation I've heard is that it will effectively be running as a parliamentary service, a so-called ghost train. You might have heard of them. Being run in order to keep hold of that EU funding I mentioned earlier, because supposedly, in order for that funding to remain on the table, the works have had to be completed by a certain date. And with the station having been delayed so much, it now looks like that date isn't going to be met. But running just one train a week to the station would mean that technically it is open, even if not in a way that would be particularly useful to anyone. So, yeah, one train a week to satisfy that requirement of, securing that EU funding by saying, well, technically the station is open. I know it only gets one train a week, but, you know, if you're willing to overlook that part and give us our funding, please and thank you, thank you, thank you, EU, thank you. interesting stuff. And so it means that, I mean, obviously that's not going to be the permanent solution, right? At some point in the future, they're going to open up the station permanently, as it's meant to be, rather, you know, with trains coming every half an hour or 15 minutes or whatever it is. I can't actually remember what the plans are off the top of my head, but that is still happening. But it's just that full opening might not be until like 2027 or something like that. And in the meantime, we're left with this ridiculous one train a week in a single direction type situation. Might very well end up becoming the least used station in Wales, despite being the newest. Hilarious stuff. 10 out of 10 all round. Well done to all those involved. Oh my goodness. It's possible that this isn't the case at all. You know, whilst people have spotted that trains are scheduled to start calling there in the timetable, you know, that you might find that on the day someone who tries to take the train there is told, oh, actually it's a replacement bus or something, again, to just meet that legal requirement. We don't know. We also don't. It's all a bit up in the air, but it sounds like that is what's happening. And again, I just find that absolutely hilarious. There's, as I say, not much more I can say about that, really. So we'll get back to some music and then, crack on. We've got a bit more news to cover tonight, so we'll cover that later in the show. But as I say, right now, we'll get back to some music. And next up, we're going to have Walking on Sunshine by Katrina and the Waves.

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That was, of course, Radio Gaga by Queen. And from Radio Gaga to Lady Gaga, next up, we're going to have applause.

That was Crash by The Primitives. And it's time for our final news story of the night. And for once, it's time to discuss a positive news check. Nah, that's a lie. I often discuss positive news, but anyway, whatever. This is definitely a positive news story. And it's one that should hopefully make people's journeys mildly less miserable in instances of disruption. Because it's been announced that by default, ticket acceptance will now be valid on other operators when your train has been cancelled. So this formalises something which has kind of existed for a long time already, but until now, ticket acceptance in instances of disruption generally required manual authorisation from control rooms of, you know, the various different train operating companies. However, now, if your train has been cancelled, you will be allowed to travel on any service up to 2 hours before or 2 hours after your scheduled departure time and via any reasonable alternative route as the default. We spoke earlier about how through the process of nationalisation, train operators are being taken over one by one as their contracts expire. And this arrangement of ticket acceptance has already been in place for a while amongst the operators which have already been nationalised. However, now it's also been expanded to the three operators which are yet to be nationalised, namely Cross Country, Avanti West Coast and East Midlands Railway. However, it is worth noting that it doesn't include open access operators such as Lumo, Hull Trains and Grand Central. That's not to say that tickets won't be accepted, but it isn't guaranteed either and will still require manual authorisation, as was the case before. So if you're travelling with one of those operators and run into disruption, your best bet is still to check with the station staff. But for the vast majority of journeys, ticket acceptance in instances of disruption will now be the default, which is really good to hear. Again, not too much that I can say about that. It's just a quick, encouraging news story. You know, should make people's lives mildly less miserable. So if you're on a train, or not on a train, but if you're meant to be on a train that's then ends up being cancelled, you should now be able to travel on any train 2 hours before or 2 hours afterwards without getting approval from station staff first. It's probably worth checking just to be sure, but it's just that is the default situation now, is the ticket acceptance will be in place rather than the default being you're screwed. That's that. That's our final news story for the night. Don't go anywhere yet because we've got some music to play. And of course, there is then another show after this. So, let's do that. Next up, we're going to have Lady Hear Me Tonight by Mojo.

Big Al's Collector Avenues. It's at 9 p.m. on Tuesday. Bigger, or maybe slightly smaller. I don't know. It could be the same size. It's back anyway. Bigger than ever, smaller than ever. Either way, we can do this together. Big Al's Collector Avenues, Surrey Hills Community Radio. 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That's in the evening, by the way. 9 to 11. Don't get up in the morning expecting to listen to the Big Al show. No, it's in the evening. Tuesdays, 9 to 11 p.m. Big Al's Collector Avenues, Surrey Hills Community Radio.

That was Close to Me by The Cure. And with that, we have reached the end of the show. So this is the point where I start to do my outros. So first things first, let's recap what we've spoken about in today's show. In today's show, we have discussed the nationalisation of Chiltern Railways, which took force a couple of days ago. We have discussed the disruption to Sheffield's tram systems after they found like a well, an enormous hole beneath the tracks that somehow they missed during construction. God knows how that happens. we discussed the very exciting but also very expensive order for new trains for TransPennine Express battery trains capable of running up to 90 miles without overhead wires. Very interesting indeed. What else did we spoke about? We spoke about the new station in Cardiff at Bute Town and how it's kind of opening, but with a parliamentary service. Very weird. And we also spoke about how ticket acceptance is now going to be made much easier and the sort of default arrangement if your train has been cancelled. So you can now use your tickets on any train 2 hours before, 2 hours afterwards, as long as it's on a sort of reasonable route. So, yeah. That's exciting stuff. If you want to catch up on any of that, you can do so by going to mixcloud.com/turntablesradio. If you want more from me, I make YouTube videos about this kind of stuff at networknews.org.uk. Coming up tonight, we are going to have Mark B with the Soul Shack. That's starting in just a few minutes. But I've got one last song to play us out. And tonight it is going to be Don't Bring Me Down by ELO. Yeah, we haven't had ELO in a while. So enjoy Don't Bring Me Down by Electric Light Orchestra.

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1: 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Ladies and gentlemen, boys and girls, it's that time of the week for... Oh, wait. The scheduled show will not be broadcasting today. Sorry.

0: what ho, my buddies, Bellary here. Now, why don't you join me every second Saturday of the month between 1800 hours and 2000 hours? Yeah, you can listen to lots of groovy music and lots of groovy me. It's Gear, my buddies. How can you oppose it?
1: Bellary. OMG, she's so gorgeous.
2: Ladies and gentlemen, boys and girls, it's that time of the week for... Oh, wait. The scheduled show will not be broadcasting today. 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

Ladies and gentlemen, boys and girls, it's that time of the week for... 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
1: Looking for something different to do in Mole Valley this coming season? 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

Today's presenter has gone AWOL. 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

Our apologies. The scheduled show is not broadcasting today. We are sorry that your presenter has been called away. Head over to Mixcloud.com to catch the previous episodes from your favourite presenter. 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

0: Hey, you.
1: Yeah, you, Debbie. Fancy a manic Monday night every second and fourth Monday of the month? Well, you are in luck. Tune in to Alpha's Manic Mondays, where I solve your Monday blues with pop, rock, and everything in between. That's Alpha's Manic Mondays, 7 p.m. until 9, every second and fourth Monday of the month. Be there or be square.
2: 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The scheduled show is not broadcasting today. 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

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The scheduled show is not broadcasting today. 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Catch it like a butterfly on a sunny day.

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1: Our apologies. 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

miss you though and just my girl, but a fan also. And we talk at night and I see you cry when I end the call till it be alright. Hugs under your eyes, you make me high. Together we divide your palms on mine. Your weight's been off and spread your wings. 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Oh, now I say this, now I miss you though and just my girl.

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1: 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Well, they aren't here. 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

0: Today's scheduled show will not broadcast today. Sorry for any inconvenience.
1: Anything you can do better. I could do anything better than you.
2: Oh, you can.
1: Yes, I can.
2: Oh, you can.
1: Yes, I can.
2: Oh, you can.
1: Yes, I can. Yes, I can.
2: Anything you can be, I can be greater. Sooner or later, I'm greater than you.
1: No, you're not.
2: Yes, I am.
1: No, you're not.
2: Yes, I am.
1: No, you're not.

0: cheaper than you.
1: 50 cents?
0: 40 cents.
1: 30 cents.
0: 20 cents.
1: Ah, you can't.
0: Yes, I can. Yes, I can.
1: Anything you can say, I can say softer.
0: I can say anything softer than you.
1: No, you can't.
0: Yes, I can.
1: No, you can't.
0: Yes, I can.
1: No, you can't.

0: you wear, I'd look better than you.
1: In my coat.
0: In your vest.
1: In my shoe.
0: In your hat.
1: I can.
0: Yes, I can. Yes, I can.
1: Anything you can say, I can say faster.
0: I can say anything faster than you.
1: No, you can't.
0: Yes, I can.
1: I can.
0: Yes, I can.
1: I can.
0: Yes, I can.
1: I can. I can. I can. I can. I can.

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But there's just one thing, you see. We never, ever do nothing nice and easy. We always do it nice and rough. But we're gonna take the beginning of this song and do it.

Hi, my name's Michael C, and I like trains. Which is why I've decided to start Turntables, the show where I play great tracks whilst talking about the latest news from the tracks. The world of railways is one which is continually changing and evolving, and one that'll play an increasingly important role in the future. So whether you're a rail enthusiast, environmental activist, or casual observer, join me live on Surrey Hills Community Radio on the second and fourth Tuesday of each month between 5 and 7 p.m. as I talk about the latest news from the industry and how it might affect you.

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What a classic, absolute banger. PG Harvey with Good Fortune started the show off with Therapy. We all need a bit of therapy. This is More to Do with the Money. It's all about the money.

0: Hello, I'm Zoe, and I would like you to come and listen to my show. I will be live at 10 to 11 o'clock in the morning on the first Thursday of each month. My show is called Best Morning Chill Outs with Zoe, and I hope my show will help you to calm down and get ready for the day. 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
1: Absolutely delightful. I think we should keep it money related. We've done Adventures of Stevie V versus Dirty Cash Money Talks, the 12-inch mix. Now we're going to go for one of the biggest bass lines of all time. This is Money Runner, Quincy Jones.

Wow, that was energetic, wasn't it? That was Boko You with Imagine. Fantabidoso. I'm gonna turn it down a little bit. This is super chilled. It reminds me of Rolling Stones and stuff. This is Queens of the Stone Age, Insignificant Other. Yeah, he clearly has gone through a divorce, hasn't he?

0: Nation. 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

0: absolutely fabulous. I love Kabaka Pyramid. That was Stan Firm featuring the one and only Peter Tosh, Pressure, Bus Pipe. Yeah, not bagpipe, bus pipe. And if you've, how can you bust a pipe, babe? What do you do? You just, what? Do you have to fix a pipe?
1: Yep.
0: Tape. We use a bit of tape. Tape, as we say in Jamaica. Isn't that right, babe?
1: Yeah.
0: We're sat on a beach. Yeah. Drinking, what are we drinking, babe?
1: Rum and coke.
0: Rum and cork. Anything else?
1: No, that's it, man.
0: A little, bit of green?
1: No.
0: No?
1: No.
0: Ah, boo. Anyway, here's some more Kabaka Pyramid.
2: Yeah.

0: What a bass line. That was Rick Ross, Skilly Bing, Jeremiah. And let's not forget the one and only Shaggy. Remember when we saw Shaggy, babe?
1: Yeah, babe,
0: Just about. What did I do?
1: You got us lost and we nearly missed Shaggy.
0: Yeah, and where did we, what do we have to do?
1: Walk the streets.
0: Walk the streets of New
1: New
0: York.
1: York, yeah.
0: Random streetage. Anyway, right. So prior to that, we had Richie Spice, Free Up the Youth Dem, innit? Needs to be done, especially the innocent ones. Yeah. Otherwise, it's, you know.

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5: Yeah?
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5: What's that?
4: It's called So Good.
5: Bring it on.
4: It's by Kendrick Lamar. Hey. You like Kendrick?
5: Uh-huh.
4: Come on then.
5: Come on then.

0: Yeah, I forgot to mention that had Jenny Iko on it. We knew how to pronounce that, didn't we, babe?
1: Yeah.
2: Yo, what's that? Mini disc or some shit? What is this?
3: We're supposed to be impressed. You got like mad technology.

0: What a guy.
1: Thank you, Popzer. Method Man. That was some mad technology. What's the maddest kind of technology you've heard of, babe? Nothing.
2: No.
1: No, there's nothing.

0: What a classic. Back from when I was a teenager, that was The What featuring Method Man, the one and only Notorious B.I.G. Prior to that, we were talking about mad technology, innit? How smooth a transition would it be, right? If I went from mad technology to the mad lads, would that be kind of smooth or just a bit cheesy?
1: It'd be cheesy, but it'd be you, so just do your thing.
0: I'll do my thing.

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0: What a beautiful way to end this particular half hour. We had George Michael, Cowboys and Angels, beautiful song from Listen Without Prejudice album, and Avant Gardner, Courtney Barrett. I'm going to see you after this short break. Yeah.
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0: That was Alt J, Fitz Pleasure. I fancy some more Alt J. This is Left Hand Free. I don't know what the right hand's doing, but I guess the left hand don't know what the right hand's doing. That's a thing.
1: That's a thing.
0: I don't know if that's what it's about. Should we pretend that's what it's about?
1: Yeah.
0: Yeah, it's all about that. Alt J, Left Hand Free.

0: That just was an abrupt end, but also very lovely, wasn't it? That was a mild high club homage, not to get confused with the mile high club, whatever that's about. Maybe they listen to Barry White up in the sky. Does that get them in the mood? Get some people in the mood, doesn't it? Barry White, he's made a few babies.
1: Apparently so.
0: Apparently so. This is Playing Your Game by Playing Your Game Baby. Guess who it's by?
1: Damn.
0: Barry White.

0: from something old, from that was from before I was born, 1977. Imagine being older than that. Crazy, eh? Do you want to hear something new?
1: Goodness.
0: Do you know MC Light? Yeah.
1: Uh-huh.
0: You know Q-Tip?
1: Mm-hmm.
0: They got this wicked tune, yeah? It's called The Return.
1: Right.
0: And do you know what it sounds like? Oh. Sounds like this, isn't it?

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1: I'm imagining a lot of happy people. And most of you are with someone you love. 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I imagine most of us have been in that situation at some time or another. I know I have. 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I think you'll see what I mean.

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I got a call the other day. 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I've got something that I want to say. And when I got there, she said, you know, rather than go through a long, drawn-out thing, I think the melody on the box will help me explain.

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